No matter what they tell us, no matter what they teach us, we can't deny what we believe in. Life is ours, and we live it.

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sometimes I catch myself thinking maybe there's no such thing as this life or the next. Maybe it's just all one long breath. And every inhale is like a new beginning, and it feels like we're at the beginning. But it feels like we've been here before. But it feels like we've been here before.